Jerry Niewood on saxophone. What a night. God, I thought it might be somewhat crowded, but we seem to have filled the place.

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0: Tanti di
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0: We're gonna give you a song, a rock and roll song. A rock and roll song you all know, to Song from a Machine Head. It's a song about speed. It's a song about thunder.

Well, it's great to do a neighborhood concert. 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I hope that that sound is good. I hope we're blasting Central Park West and Fifth Avenue pretty much away. I just want to thank the police department, and the fire department, and the parks commissioner, and Ed Koch, and particularly, you know, people that never get recognized for doing good deeds for the city. A group of people that have donated half of their proceeds that they're making tonight. The guys who are selling loose joints are giving the city half of their income tonight.

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1: For the first time in Japan, Tommy Bolin is gonna sing for you.

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The mojo boogie. 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

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He said it was a bad dream. 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

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But I didn't pay the Con Ed bill, so the radio didn't work so well. I turned on a record player. It was Martha and the Vandellas.

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But all of the people can't be all right all of the time. Carl Sandburg said that. I'll let you be in my dream if I can be in your dream. I

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what was tough. I didn't know no better. Oh boy, and my gut is dead. Lord Master, pray to me now.